0: While these children say they're skipping school.
1: Our last day of the term for year 12, but I decided to wag it. No better way to spend the last day than support your country at the Fed Square.
0: South Sydney have moved to fourth on the NRL's ladder after last night's win over Parramatta. Air News' Terry Daniel reports.
2: It was the South Sydney Rabbitohs' Cody Walker masterclass that ruined another Mitchell Moses Parramatta milestone, his 250th NRL game, as Parramatta went down to South's 32 points to 12. Walker tormented the Eels with a try in each half as South knocked off a disappointed Parramatta side at Parramatta Stadium. Walker telling Nine it was all about strong defence for his team.
3: Got out to a pretty fast start at the start of the game, but we let ourselves down with, you know, errors.
2: Terry Daniel, Air Sport.
0: And in AFL, Brisbane have recorded a statement win of the Cabba last night, beating the second place Sydney by 43 points. The 19-12-126-12-11-83 victory moves the back-to-back premiers to sixth on the ladder. Coach Chris Fagan says it was close to a complete performance from his side. Australian Independent Radio News.
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5: Currently 12 degrees around MacArthur, 17 is the forecast. A high chance of showers, partly cloudy and light winds. Tonight it will be 7 degrees, 17 tomorrow with the showers increasing between 1 and 5 mil and 70% chance, which actually means not 70% chance of rain everywhere, but a chance that 70% of the forecast area will get some rain. Tomorrow, 80% chance that, well, there you go. I don't know how much better to explain it. It's a silly way of putting it, isn't it? Sunday will be 8 to 17, 7 to 19, 7 to 19, 9 to 21. So it's that sort of week. Drizzly, probably a little bit miserable. But we can cheer you up because we play you good stuff like this.

0: And it is a beautiful song. That was Dave Mills, Love Is a Beautiful Song. Before that, The Hollies, Too Young to Be Married. This is Janis Joplin, me and Bobby McGee. And then Sure. Oh, Gypsies, Tramps and Thieves.
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Cat Stevens there, great voice, and that was a song called Peace Train. And this is also he, and it's called Tuesday's Dead. Don't hear it often, but I love it. It's a beauty. And then we have Tom Jones, because she's a lady, and I'm playing these for a lady called Colleen.

She's a lady, all right. Tom Jones, thank you very much. And Cat Stevens before that, but Tuesday's dead. You know, it's a strange little world we enter when we come into these studios. Everything changes. You get the headphones on and away you go. The world is all peaceful and lovely. Except today I forgot my hearing aids, so I sound strange to me. And if I sound strange to you, I apologise. Dems de breaks when you get old. And I'm old. Well, not that old. But old. I think we'll change the subject. Here's a song called Band of Gold from Free to Pain.

All that's left is a band of gold. Frida Payne got a song coming up that's got quite a history. It's called It's a Sin to Tell a Lie, and it was written in 1936 by a fellow called Billy Mayhew. Introduced early that year on records by dance bands, including Dick Robertson's band, etc. Fats Waller made a recording of it, and that was issued in 37, I think it was. So many people recorded this song: Jerry Munro, Billy Holiday, The Ink Spots, Tony Bennett, Bobby Martin, Buddy Greco, Ann Breen, Bobby Vinton, Patti Page, Vera Lynn. It just goes on, and everyone's done a version of it. This was in the hit parade in Australia for quite a few weeks, and it peaked at number 5, so it was pretty popular. Lovely song. The version we're going to do is from a bloke called, let me get it right, Jerry Munro. Then we'll have a song called Chirpy Chirpy Cheep Cheep from Lally's Dot.

0: Chirpy, chirpy, cheep, cheep. Such beautiful words. We've got another version of that to play later on, which was an even bigger hit for another group. So Moorebank M5 motorway heading towards the Hume, where you heard left to head to Campbelltown. Truck broken down there, one lane blocked. Traffic fairly heavy at the moment, so just be cautious and take your time.
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Mammy Blue. We sounded like Al Jolson for a bit. We've got a tune coming up called Middle of the Road Subversion of Chirpy Chirpy Cheep Cheep. I played Lally Stott's version earlier on. I think this is a better one. Now, I don't mind the tune, so we'll play it again. Then Tony Christie, I Did What I Did for Maria.

I did, but I did for Maria from Tony Christie. This is Sammy Smith. Help me make it through the night. And then a change of pace. I hear you knocking from Dave Edmonds. That'll be followed by the new sport and weather.

Ah, they were pretty good, weren't they? Paul McCartney and Wings with Another Day. This next fella, I'll tell you a little bit about him. Osvaldo Nicolás Ferraro Guarez, and is commonly known as Waldo de los Rios. And he was famous for his ability to transform classical music into pop music, and he did this arrangement of Mozart's Symphony No. 40, recorded with the Manuel de Falla Orchestra, and it reached the top spot in many places around the world, peaked at number one in Europe, all over the place, came into the charts in Australia in May 71 and reached number two. Would you believe that? 1971, we listened to Mozart.

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4: 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The show's called Jukebox Hits. Hope you're enjoying the music. Wes just came in, waved his hands in front of me, and I wasn't looking, and I am deaf today, and frightened hell out of me. Never mind. My hair can't go any greyer. Here's the five-man electrical band, and this is a song called Signs and then Spectrum, I'll Be Gone.

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He's going to step on you again. I just love that song. And Mike Moy, as he said, great drummer training one. John Congos, that was. This is Ringo Starr, Don't Come Easy, and Photograph.

Oh, you gotta love Ringo. It's Photograph and It Don't Come Easy. Two of the beauties. Just a quick word. I'm about to get out of here, play you one more song, and then Wes will be in with more music and less talk for 4 hours, and then drive at 4 o'clock with DJ. So, busy day as always here at the station, and plenty of great music for you. Play this next song for Dot and Ian and Robert. You know, Robert J. Warner, why don't we call him Rob or Bob or Bobby? Bobby J. That's a good moniker for a DJ. Come on, Rob, let's try it. Margaret and Jeanette, thank you very much for your comments and stuff on Facebook. I'll see you on Tuesday. Well, I'll talk to you anyway. Bye-bye.

Okay, on the way we have Johnny O'Keefe, the Righteous Brothers, Del Shannon, Easy Beats, Gene Pitney. It's all coming your way. It's Johnny O'Keefe. Move, baby, move.

0: Okay, we're going to have some great sponsor messages, and we'll be back with a bit of Normie Rowe.
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Here on the Sounds of Macabre, we're playing the flashback greats of the 60s. We've got Crash Craddock, The Byrds, Wilson Pickett, Spencer Davis Group, Cream, all on the way. Shout out to Glenda, who's enjoying the music today. Here's Crash Craddock now and Boom Boom Baby.

Classic Birds now, and Mr. Tambourine Man. You're on the Sounds of MacArthur with Wes. Hope you're enjoying the music.

Yeah, that was an old Bob Dylan song they re-recorded. Great version. Okay, here's Wilson Pickett, Land of a Thousand Dances.

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1: Okay, Spencer Davis Band, Give Me Some Love. And on the way, we've got Cream, Fireballs, Safaris, Gary Puckett, The Cow Sales, all coming your way.

Okay, we're playing flashback greats of the 60s. Here's Cream now and White Room.

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2: 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There's a role for nearly everyone in New South Wales SES. 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

Just a shout out for Katie, Lena and Tim listening in today. I hope you're enjoying the music. Is Cole joining the Joy Boys? Yes, sir. That's my baby.

0: got the news coming up soon, and after the news we'll finish this album off. Flashback greats of the 60s with our O.C. Smith song. 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
4: I'm Mark Dransfield. Australia's landmark social media ban for under-16s could soon be strengthened. Studies have shown up to 4 in 5 underage teenagers are still bypassing restrictions to access platforms like TikTok and Instagram. Prime Minister Anthony Albanese has told Nine the government is considering stronger measures.
5: That if there are legal challenges, then they are strengthened, the opportunity of getting these laws upheld, and also make sure that we continue to hold these social media giants to account.
4: A probe has found a third of Australian fuel retailers is failing to fully comply with measurement regulations. Lee Harrison explains.
6: A national audit has found nearly one in 20 fuel pumps are shortchanging motorists, delivering less fuel than what's being paid for. 3,000 pumps were tested at more than 400 fuel retailers. The Daily Telegraph revealing investigators issued nearly 200 non-compliance notices to business, retailers forced to fix the underpouring pumps before they can be used again. Dodgy operators can also be hit with fines of up to $222,000 for each offence. Lee Harrison, Air News.
4: A woman has been found dead at a nursing home in Sydney's West, with one of her relatives now in police custody. The 84-year-old's body was discovered by staff in a building at the facility in Rooty Hill. Detective Superintendent Darren Batchelor says police will allege the 53-year-old woman in custody administered a substance to the deceased.
7: We don't know exactly what that substance is at the moment or whether that contributed to her passing last night.
4: Federal police say six children in the Philippines have been removed from harm as a result of an investigation into a West Australian man. Sean Bindley reports.
8: The AFP says the 53-year-old was intercepted by border officials on his return to Perth from the Philippines in late March. It's alleged they found a mobile with child abuse material and communications with a Filipino person suspected of facilitating the procurement of children. Philippines officials were informed and national police took the children to safety. The Albany man is facing five charges, including trying to procure a child to engage in sexual activity from outside of Australia. Sean Bindley, Air News.
4: Overseas now, and at least 188 people are confirmed to have died in northern Venezuela, where two powerful back-to-back quakes hit yesterday. Rescuers are searching the rubble in the capital Caracas and further north in the state of La Guaira, where dozens of buildings have collapsed. Thousands of people are still unaccounted for. International help is on the way, including from the US, Mexico, Qatar and Spain. China and India have also pledged to help. And in air showbiz, Lionel Richie's been taken to hospital after abruptly ending a show in Minnesota. He was forced to sit down on the stage as he sang his 80s hit Dancing on the Ceiling because he was feeling dizzy. The 77-year-old tried to continue but then took an unplanned intermission and did not return. Checking the Aussie share market, the All Ords is up 13 points at 89.64. One Australian dollar is buying around 69 US cents. This is Air News. At the World Cup, a win or draw against Paraguay today will be enough for the Socceroos to progress into the round of 32. A short time ago, it was nil all, with Connor Metcalf clipped on the eyebrow. Earlier, Ecuador stunned Group E leaders Germany 2-1 to sneak into the knockout stages as one of the top third-place teams. Here's the call on SBS.
9: Today, they were required to beat the four times champions of the world.
4: Ivory Coast defeated Curaçao 2-0. Meanwhile, the Netherlands beat Tunisia 3-1. Japan and Sweden battled to a one-all draw. To NRL, where the Titans are bracing for a Bulldogs onslaught in tonight's Round 17 clash. Stephen Crichton makes a surprise shift to 5-8 against Gold Coast, but Titans coach Josh Hannay says his team is confident they can contain the Dogs skipper.
3: Obviously, Crichton hasn't played a lot of six at NRL level, but he stepped in there last week and did a job, and he's a quality player, so they'll come up here full of confidence, but so are we.
4: Later, the Broncos host the Roosters. And in AFL, Hawthorns recalled Flynn Perez, Cal Shadir and Jack Dalton for tonight's game against the Giants. GWS are without Jesse Hogan. He has a broken finger. Australian Independent Radio News.
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0: Okay, the weather for Macarthur and Wylandilly areas. The temperature's actually dropped. It's gone down to 13.3. It was going to be a high of 17 degrees today. Yeah, I don't know what's going on there. Obviously, there's a bit of a wind come up there. I'm guessing I've been in the studio for a while now. It's Saturday, we're increasing showers and temperatures range from 7 to 17. There is 70% chance of 1 to 5 mils. Sunday, showers again, 8 to 18 temperatures, 80% chance of 1 to 5 mils. Going to Monday, it's a late shower, 7 to 19 and 50% chance of 1 mils. I hope you've enjoyed the flashback greats of the 60s. We have one song to go. O.C. Smith, let's get into it.

Okay, that was the end of flashbacks of the 60s. We're going in the 70s to 2000 now. Here's Poison and its request for Sin, who asked last week. Here's Every Rose Has a Thorn.

On the way we have Casey Powell, Neil Young, Def Leppard, U2, all coming your way. From 2023, from the album Eternity, his collective soul, this is called Who Loves?

0: 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We're back with the Foo
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That was Leo Sayer there from the 70s, and I Can't Stop Loving You. Here's Neil Young from the album After the Gold Rush, and this is the song After the Gold Rush.

Seth Flipper there and Hysteria. Shout out Peter from Ambervale, enjoying the music. Thanks, Peter. Hope you're enjoying your day. Here's you two and Albert King.

0: That was U2 and Albert King and When Love Comes to Town. We've got some great sponsor messages again, and then we'll be back with that Janis Joplin classic.
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Okay, yes, we're playing Chock-a-Block, various artists' album from 1978. And out of a big movie in 78, Saturday Night Fever, here's the Bee Gees and How Deep Is Your Love?

On the way, we have player Randy Newman, Carol Bayer Sager, Graham Bonnet, Boney M, and a whole lot more after that. It's Status Quo, rocking all over the world.

You're on the Sounds and Pathway with Wes. Hope you're enjoying Chock-a-Block 1978, the various artists' album. Get into it via the player next, and Baby Comeback.

0: Okay, we got some great sponsor news coming up. Some messages there, and then we're back with Carol Bayer-Sager, Graham Bonnet.
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0: Okay, we've got Graham Bonnet, Boney M, Marsha Hines, Santa Esmeralda, all on the way, but here's Carol Bayer-Sager. You're moving out today.

Here's Graham Bonnet now. It's All Over Now, Baby Blue. Great song here. You're on the Sounds of a Carpet with Wes. 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

0: Graham Bonnet there, and It's All Over Now. 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

0: Okay, we got Alan O'Day, DB Brothers, Sanford Townsend Band, Ray Burton. It's all coming to take you up to the news, and we've got some great sponsor messages coming up now. We'll be back with Alan O'Day.
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0: 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Your soundtrack awaits. 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

0: Okay, we got news on the way, and then we're going to come back with one more song for Chock-a-Block 1978, and it's from Emerson, Lake and Palmer. See you after the news, sport and weather.
1: The family home should be the safest place for us all. Unfortunately, not always. 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
5: I'm Mark Dransfield. The Socceroos have qualified for the knockout stage at the FIFA World Cup after a nil-all draw with Paraguay. Australia finishes second in the group behind the US and will next play round 32 in Dallas next Saturday morning. We'll have a full report in sport. A critical incident investigation's underway after a man was shot by police at Fairfield in Sydney's West. Police responding to a concern for welfare report say the man ran at them before an officer shot him in the arm and torso. Assistant Commissioner Brett McFadden says they don't believe the man had a weapon.
6: At this stage, there's no information to say he was armed at this stage, but that is forming part of the investigation.
5: Venezuela's health minister says at least 235 people are now known to have died in powerful back-to-back earthquakes which hit the country yesterday. Large numbers of people are still unaccounted for. Rescue teams are combing through the rubble of collapsed buildings trying to find survivors. The BBC's Will Grant reports.
7: They are working around the clock in rescue teams trying to pull people from the rubble. These first hours are absolutely crucial to get to those voices that they can here under the rubble. The Venezuelan emergency services are experienced in this area. However, the last years of brain drain of such a massive exodus of young people have impacted their ability to operate in emergency services. But look, they are working around the clock. They're attempting to reach those most affected in the state of La Guaira.
5: The UN is coordinating the response with specialist teams arriving from countries including US, Mexico, Qatar and Spain. And two US naval vessels and transport planes have been sent to the region. University students will pay more for a degree next year. Carolee Katsimbanis has details.
8: Australian uni fees are up 3.5%. Prices published for 111 different courses next year have raised eyebrows among students. News Corp says for the first time, law, business and arts degrees will cost more than $55,000, deliberately made more expensive to try and discourage more students from enrolling due to a glut of graduates, while the cheapest degrees for nursing, teaching, IT and agriculture cost just $15,000.
5: An audit has found nearly 1 in 20 fuel pumps across Australia is short-changing drivers. The National Measurement Institute tested about 3,000 pumps in the days after the Iran war broke out. 4.5% of tested bowsers were found to have dispensed less fuel than the amount displayed on the bowser. One of Australia's rarest coins has been returned to the Perth Mint after spending decades in private collections. The 1899 half-sovereign coin was struck in the Mint's opening years as a coin of record. Tina Kircher from the Mint says the coin has been on quite the journey.
9: This may have been sent to another mint to show them what we were able to do or capable of, and then it kind of got lost in someone's hands or someone's collection, and then it's obviously surfaced, and we're delighted just to bring that back here and put it on display for everyone to see.
5: And briefly in air showbiz, Lionel Richie has been taken to hospital after abruptly ending a show in Minnesota due to a dizzy spell on stage. This is Air News. Australia gained the result it was looking for in its final group game at the FIFA World Cup 2026, as Airsport's Graham Davis reports.
4: It's almost certain that the only thing that will be remembered about Australia's goalless draw with Paraguay is that it allowed both teams to progress to the round of 32. The Socceroos finished second in the group and will travel to Dallas to play the second place team in Group G, which could be any one of Egypt, Iran, Belgium and New Zealand. It was a game of very few efforts on goal, although three of the best came in added on time. Boss had had a good game and was nearly rewarded when his left foot shot curled wide of the far post following a driving run. Mauricio then had Paraguay's best chance of the game, but shot too close to beach before Yenge had Australia's final attempt saved. The Socceroos' celebrations at the end showed they were more than happy with the draw. Graham Davis in Santa Clara for Air Sport.
5: Turning to AFL, and another setback for Giants star Jesse Hogan. He's been ruled out of tonight's clash with Hawthorn at the MCG with a broken finger. And in NRL, Broncos coach Michael Maguire has defended his call to appoint Payne Haas as stand-in captain in tonight's clash with the Roosters. Brisbane star front rower will leave the club at the end of the season for South Sydney. Earlier, the Titans faced the Bulldogs. Australian Independent Radio News.
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0: Okay, weather for the Macarthur and Wanganui area. It's 13.7 at the moment. Moving ahead to Saturday, we're going to get a high, possible shower and the highest temperature of 17. Sunday, more showers and higher temperature of 18. Monday, late shower and 7 to 19 there, and Tuesday fog, then sunny, 7 to 20. So we've got one more to go for Chocolate Block from Emerson, Lake and Palmer. After that, we'll have Aussie band Stylus, Roxette, Pink, Little River Band, John Farnham, John Cougar Mellencamp, Jimmy Barnes. It's all on the way. Don't change that dial.
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0: Emerson, Lake and Palmer, and Fanfare for the Common Man.

That was Chock-a-Block 1978. Okay, we've got music 60s to the 2000s. Here's Aussie band Stylus and Work Out Fine.

0: Yes, we got some more great sponsor messages coming your way. Then we're coming back with some John Farnham from Age of Reason.
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0: Okay, from the album Age of Reason, here's John Farnham. This is called Beyond the Call. We've got John Cougar, Mellencamp, Jimmy Barnes, Gary and Dave, Tommy James and the Shondells, all coming your way.

0: On the way, we've got Alison Moyet, Peter Frampton, The Vinyls, and The Vapors will take us to the 4 o'clock news.
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0: We got some more sponsor messages coming your way. Remember, TJ's in after four. We've got a little bit to go yet. Alison Moyet's on after the sponsor messages.
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0: Okay, here's Alison Moyet from Around 84. Love Resurrection.

Okay, next week's album I'm going to play is Molly's Oz Evolution. It's a double album. Come and join me, 60s to 80s, next Friday from 12. There's a bit of Divinyls now from the 90s, and I ain't going to eat my heart out anymore.

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3: Okay, I'll see you next Friday. Back again from 12 p.m. Here's the Vapors turning Japanese. Be good, stay safe.

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1: This is Air News.
2: I'm Mark Dransfield. The corporate watchdog is warning Australians to be on alert after bank impersonation scams stole nearly $2.5 million in 5 months. ASIC says direct phone calls were the most common tactic, accounting for nearly $2 million of the stolen funds. Commissioner Alan Kirkland warns the scams are becoming more realistic.
3: We are seeing scammers get more sophisticated in the way in which they are contacting consumers and impersonating banks as a way of convincing people to hand over login details or to click on fake links, which is really just a way for scammers to get into your bank account.
2: The federal government is understood to be open to more changes to its budget reforms. Its contentious overhaul of the country's tax system has passed Parliament after last-minute modifications. Treasurer Jim Chalmers says it isn't uncommon for changes to be made to big reform packages.
4: We're really upfront on budget night that we knew that there was more consultation to do. And that's been the case, and we've been working through that in a considered way, a methodical way, to make sure that as these implementation details and next steps are announced, that we get it right.
2: South Australian police are searching for a man who stole a BMW during a test drive in Adelaide. He took the 2008 sedan for a spin just before midnight and returned a short time later. Senior Constable Rebecca Stokes says things turned nasty after that.
5: But it was when the victim asked him to show his licence and identification and they were starting to haggle over the already agreed price. The man produced a knife and drove off in the BMW.
2: New South Wales communities affected by the closure of the Great Western Highway are welcoming a new $20 million support package, but locals say they're not out of the woods yet. The package includes additional grants of up to $10,000 available to communities like Lithgow, which were excluded from the initial program. Lithgow Mayor Cassandra Coleman says more drivers are being diverted through the main street while the highway's closed, and it's affecting local businesses.
6: And they're affected due to the fact that our locals are so overwhelmed by the traffic, so they're not getting foot traffic to walk in the door. So the $20 million in funding is a good start, and I'm hoping as a community we can ask for more.
2: Overseas now, and the King and Queen have revealed they will no longer reside at Buckingham Palace. Europe correspondent Mimi Becker says the move breaks almost two centuries of royal tradition.
7: Buckingham Palace is currently undergoing a $700 million renovation, but Buckingham Palace has revealed that the King and Queen will never move into the palace and they will instead stay at Clarence House as their London residence. This is a real break in royal tradition as well, as the reigning monarch has lived at the palace since 1837.
2: Meantime, King Charles has released his personal tax bill for the first time, revealing he paid almost $25 million Australian dollars in taxes last financial year. And in air health news, a new study shows around 30% of people contain a genetic variant which puts them at greater risk of lung disease and severe COVID. Researchers have discovered the variant can disrupt the functions of a newly discovered enzyme, increasing the risk of disease. This is Air News. First to the World Cup, and Socceroos coach Tony Popovich is celebrating after today's nil-all draw with Paraguay in California.
8: Unbelievable. Just so proud of everyone involved, the staff, the players. And, you know, now we go to Dallas and we'll try and do something special.
2: The result means Australia's qualified for the knockout stage at the World Cup for only the third time in their history. July 4 is their next game. AFL, and another setback for Giants star Jesse Hogan. He's been ruled out of tonight's clash with Hawthorn at the MCG. Coach Adam Kingsley says Hogan suffered a broken finger during last week's loss to Carlton, having previously been sidelined for a month with a hip injury.
9: Just broke the end of his finger in a contest and ended up being a little bit more severe than what we expected. So he went in for surgery a few nights ago to tidy it up, and he's going to be out for a little while now.
2: And in NRL, the Dolphins are preparing to unleash a full-strength side in Saturday's top four clash with the Warriors. Selwyn Cobbo and Hamiso Tabuai-Fido headline the Finns' major inclusions. Coach Christian Wolf says their stars are ready to back up last week's performance.
10: Full confidence in the blokes that we do have, and they went and got the job done for us, so that was great as well. And you know, really good to be back full strength this week. You know, we played well the last time we had this team out on the field, so I'm going to go and do that again.
2: Australian Independent Radio News.
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11: Well, I did hear rain not long ago down on our studio roof. So it is raining in parts of the MacArthur at the moment. Currently sitting on 13 degrees. It is anchored to the low of 6 overnight tonight. Tomorrow, a late shower and the highs are 17 degrees. And a possible shower on Sunday with 70% chance of it and tops of 17 degrees. And before I do the right things, the next thing should play on the radio. It's one of these days.
12: 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Traffic update.
11: Looking at the roads for you at the moment, on Blackstone Road in Campbelltown, average speeds over there is 7 kilometres. Narellan Road around Mount Annan at the moment, around 30 kilometres is your average travelling speed. And it's a bit slow around the town centre at the moment with 10 kilometres. And also busy on Kennevale Way around Emberton Park and Preston's this afternoon. And if it's a report on our roads, 4625 2768 is the traffic number to call.
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13: 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Sounds of MacArthur.

You are listening to The Sounds of MacArthur. Big thanks to Wes for the last 4 hours playing you some great and wonderful music. And speaking of great and wonderful music, here comes some more on the radio from Lifehouse and a song called It, You and Me. This is The Sounds of MacArthur.

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1: From Tamworth to Glenfield, we play the tracks that move you. 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

0: There's the sounds of Pseudo Echo out of the 80s. You are listening to the sounds of MacArthur. Not long to go before 4:30 today, if you're looking at the time. And if you're wondering, why am I saying that? Well, at 4:30 today, we are going to be hearing from Anderson, a Year 5 student from Narellan Public School, who entered the MacArthur Network Running Competition and was selected one of the 27 finalists across 13 schools inside the MacArthur area and was declared the winner of the competition. And we're going to be hearing his story exclusive live here at the Sounds of MacArthur at 4:30 today. So don't touch this dial and tell everyone else to tune in too. They do have some time. Got about three songs to go before we hear from the story from Anderson. Looking at Sydney's roads for you at this point in time, on Campbelltown Road in Dedham Court, the average speed around there is 19 kilometres. It is rather busy, and also still busy down through the town centre at the moment on Kennevilla Way, and also beyond the bypass trying to do a left onto Narellan Road. It is busy over there at this point in time as well. And if you to report on our roads or request a song, 4625-2768 is the number to call, or you can throw it up online. Sounds of MacArthur is the place to go.
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1: Across

0: There's the number one song in the country from Olivia Rodrigo and called Stupid Song. Do you think it's a stupid song or not? TJ on your radio. Wednesday, we had the great pleasure of having Anderson in the studio with Carmelina Cordina. And we're going to replay that interview back to give you a bit of background information all about Anderson. And then we're going to be playing one of his winning stories.
1: Listening to the sounds of MacArthur with us in the studio now. We've got young Anderson. And Anderson's a Year 5 student from Narellan Vale Primary School. Welcome to the studio, Anderson.
2: Thank you.
1: Now, Anderson, you were in a writing competition for the MacArthur area.

0: potential to ruin the future.
1: So we won't tell the listeners too much about it, because listeners, Anderson's going to be recording his story and you're going to be able to hear him actually recite it, and everyone will be able to listen to your story live on air. So will the students at school as well. What do you think of that idea?
0: I think that's a great idea.
1: Now, how did you come up with the title?
0: So in the middle of writing it, I realised that I didn't have a title for it yet. And nearing the end, I was like, oh, screw it. Let's just go with the package.
1: What was the inspiration for this story? Where'd you get it from?
0: So I was really into a game about time travelling at the time. And my dad is really into a show called Doctor Who, which is all about a character time travelling into the past and future to save the world.
1: And have you seen that with your dad as well?
0: Yes, I have.
1: Okay, so do you enjoy it?
0: Yes, it's actually really good.
1: Do you think we will be able to time travel in the future?
0: Possibly.
1: Possibly? Now tell me, Anderson, have you always liked writing as a child, a young child?
0: Not really, actually. It's not my biggest passion.
1: So when did you enjoy writing then? What made you want to do it?
0: So don't tell my parents this, but they forced me to do it. I'm half kidding. They forced me because they know that it's not my best, like, passion.
1: Mm-hmm.
0: But they said, oh, you should do this to challenge yourself.
1: That's good. And so you've challenged yourself and you won the competition. What do you think of yourself now?
0: I feel proud, yeah. If I didn't do it, I wouldn't have won it.
1: Do you think you'll go for another one if you see it open, or will you balk yourself?
0: Yeah, I will do it.
1: You will do it? Good on you. So you've opened yourself to challenges now?
0: Yes.
1: Where is your passion? Which subject?
0: Mathematics.
1: Oh, you're a mathematician.
0: Yes, I am.
1: I didn't like maths at school. I enjoyed English. So I would have loved the writing competition. You got brothers and sisters?
0: Yep.
1: And what do they think of their brother winning? Older or younger?
0: I have two younger brothers, one older brother and one older sister.
1: Now, you know that you've made it, that they've got to reach your goal too now, don't they?
0: Yep.
1: So you're putting a challenge out to them.
0: The standards are higher.
1: Good on you. Well, thank you very much for talking to us today.
0: You're welcome.

Dave had driven these roads hundreds of times before. It was all the same. Same white lines, same trees, same bends. He groaned. The road stretched far into the distance, dark and lonely as if it was the only road on earth. Dave's eyes were heavy, but he gripped the steering wheel. The rain trickled down, and the whip-whip of the windshield wipers kept him awake. He checked his wristwatch. 4:43 a.m. Still 4 packages to deliver. Dave's job brought him little joy, but in his 7 years at working postmaster, he had never delivered a package late. Every package was on time. He cracked open his RC collar and rummaged through his cassettes. Ah, Fleetwood Mac. Dave inserted the tape into the deck and the speakers of his Chevy crackled. Tonight, there was something different. He dialed the volume down until there was only the ambient sound of the rain. He squinted through the windscreen. There, standing in the distance, was a figure. Animal? No. Ghost? No. A human, dressed in white with his thumb out. Who is this guy? Dave's foot hovered over the brake. He had never picked up a hitchhiker. Keep going, he thought. Before he knew it, the van was rolling to a stop. Maybe this moment had been waiting for him. He reached over and wound down the window. Hey, mate, where are you headed? In a millisecond, the

0: Men had climbed in and were shutting the Chevy door.
1: "You must listen," he said between short breaths.
0: What? The man was damp and dirty from the rain, around his mid-20s, Dave thought. His black hair was messy, and he had a small crack in his round glasses. He looked completely ordinary. Except he wasn't. Dave hadn't yet registered what was happening when the man grabbed him by the shoulders.
1: "There's a package in your van. It contains a laptop."
0: His voice was urgent. "A what?"
1: "No time to explain, or they'll catch us. Step on it."
0: Something told Dave this wasn't right. He should have driven straight past, kicked the bloke out. But there was a feeling in his chest, like he was being pulled by an unknown force. An ache for something different. Maybe excitement. He drove on. Dave glanced at the rearview mirror. A grey sedan tailgated them. He couldn't see anyone in it. With his foot to the floor, the Chevy coughed and spluttered as it struggled forward.
1: "Can this go any faster?"
0: yelled the hitchhiker. The sedan was gaining on them. Whip, whip, whip. His wipers were on overdrive. His tires were losing grip. The grey sedan pulled out beside them on the shoulder, attempting to run them off.
1: "Who are these guys? What's happening?"
0: Flicking his wet hair out of his eyes, the man answered. "My name is Kai. I come from the year 2026. Impossible. That's 50 years into the future," Dave said, confused. He had to keep control of the van, but the road was a slippery mess.
1: "You don't get it. I've time-traveled into the past. I'll explain everything. Just go across this bend, make a sharp right turn, then hit your lights."
0: Dave felt the same pull in his chest, a longing for something he couldn't quite place. Was it danger? He did what he was told. Around the bend, right turn, headlights off. Sitting in the dark, the sedan drove past them. "Okay, what the hell is going on?" Kai fidgeted in his seat, clearly paranoid. "I've been sent by the Technology Safety Organization. I need to get that package to the tip." Kai pointed to a flat package at the back of the Chevy. "Those people were from the hack squad. They want us to fail, but that package will cause the collapse of the future. It needs to be destroyed at exactly 6:07 a.m. We're counting on you."
1: "Wait, what?" Dave said, bewildered.
0: Kai checked a small black device wrapped around his wrist. It looked just like a watch, but was more like a tiny television screen that lit up. 5:37. We need to hurry. Can you get us there?" Dave hesitated. He knew this sounded ridiculous. How could he, Delivery Dave, save the future? If he did this, he wouldn't be able to deliver his other packages, and in 7 years he had never been late. But that same pull in his chest lingered like a leech that wouldn't stop sucking. "I know a shortcut." Dave pressed hard on the gas. MacArthur Garbage Tip. The sign was plastered in red. The van screeched to a halt. Dave had made it in record timing as buckets of rain fell from the sky. Kai retrieved the package and tucked it onto his arm. "Follow me," he said. The stench of the tip made Dave's stomach churn. It smelt like a rotten sandwich, one that had been left in a child's lunchbox for a week. He stumbled up mounds of trash, trying to keep up. Kai carefully placed the box on what looked like an old mattress. He stepped back, looking at the tiny television on his wrist again. 6:05 a.m. They slid down the mound and ran about 100 meters away, hiding behind a large metal sheet. "Shield your eyes. 5, 4, 3, kaplow!" After a deafening roar, Dave felt a wave of heat blast across his face. He watched in awe as the mountain of junk caught on fire.
1: Was that a meteorite?" he asked. "Hit at exactly 6:07 a.m. Laptop destroyed."
0: Kai breathed a sigh of relief. They both watched in silence as plumes of smoke filled the morning air. What was in that package? Dave needed to know. Kai's eyes glistened as he watched the package become engulfed in flames. It was a computer containing the original 6-7 files, something that would release chaos and cause disruption to the world. It would have destroyed all creativity, the end of social interaction, and the beginning of a lonely world. He turned to Dave. "You stopped it. You're a hero where I'm from. But I've got to get back. Please don't follow me." Turning on his heel, Kai dodged flames and melted trash, leaving Dave in complete astonishment. He watched Kai turn into a tiny speck until he eventually disappeared. Delivery Dave, a hero? Hardly. But somehow he felt braver, even happier. Although he wasn't sure if what happened had actually happened, the pull in his chest had loosened, the leech had let go. The Chevy was waiting for Dave like a loyal friend. The rain had eased. Back in the driver's seat, he looked at his wristwatch again. 6:41. He had exactly 19 minutes to deliver the next package and keep his perfect record. He put the keys in the ignition and turned up the volume. Stevie Nicks' voice filled the van. He took a swig of his RC Cola, which had somehow not spilled a drop. He looked to the left, then right. Dave had driven these roads hundreds of times before. It was all the same. Same white lines, same trees, same bends. But this time, as he chased the horizon of a delivery window, Dave smiled.

0: From 87 at There's Everywhere by Fleetwood Mac, you are listening to The Sounds of MacArthur. Big thanks to Anderson. What great stories there. Maybe you want to share your work that you do for the community. Let us know. We'd like to hear from you. 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You can email us all your information across. You can also call us as well at any given time, or DM it across on Facebook. Sounds of MacArthur is the place to go. TJ on your radio until 7 this evening. Looking at the roads for you at this point in time, leaving the MacArthur via Narellan Road, it is starting to build up, getting closer to 5 o'clock. Driving in though, it's not too bad. Between Padstow and Hickoff Road on the M5's looking pretty alright for this time of day. And the Hume Highway in and out of the MacArthur's looking not too bad. And Cumberland Highway's a little slow into Liverpool. On your radio next, we're going to be hearing from Blue, I believe. All going well.
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Welcome to the show if you just tuned in. It's where you get today's best music mix, and you can get anything from the latest song, which just has been official released, down to back in the day when music just came to being music. So yeah, so we go from one end to the other end, and we just call it today's best music mix. And speaking of the back in the day, who remembers this one from the Orleans and a song called Still the One?

Well, when Alan Jackson grabbed hold of the song, it turned into a country version. All right, it's for me, so and this is not a bad version. You are listening to the Sounds of MacArthur.

There's Chipmunk and Oopsie Daisy. You are listening to the sounds of MacArthur Teacher on your radio until 7 this evening. We'll have a look at the roads for you in about 5 minutes' time. But in the meantime, here's some Mario. And around 2004-ish, off the top of my head, this song came out. This is called Let Me Love You here at the Sounds of MacArthur.

0: reaching number one in Australia back in the year of 1989. There's Cher, or do we call her Cher, and a song called If I Can Turn Back Time. If I could turn back time, it would be wonderful. I'll get some answers, which I'm not getting at the moment. Be wonderful. Yes. TJ on your radio until 7 this evening, looking at the roads for you. Going into Liverpool via Cumberland Highway. It's looking a bit busy at this appointed time around the MacArthur. How's Narellan Road? Narellan Road is busy, but it's moving slowly for you at the moment. Drive it in, though. It's looking okay. And the Hume Highway around the MacArthur, it's looking pretty good in both directions around the local area as well. Fantastic. Currently sitting on the temperature of 12 degrees and getting to the lows of 6 overnight tonight. And tomorrow it's going to be a foggy start, so you might have issues trying to find your letterbox. But then it's going to be a beautiful sunny day and the highs of 18 degrees. On your radio next, we're going to be hearing from 1927, and that's when I think of you. And also some Billy Ocean, Get Out of My Dreams and Get Into My Car.
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0: the sounds of Cliff Richard and We Don't Talk Anymore here at the Sounds of MacArthur. TJ on your radio until 7 this evening. Looking at the roads, Cumberland Highway. Wow, that is so good. Heading up towards Cuppermatta Road. Where's all the cars? I don't know. They must be up in the sky somewhere because they're not down on the road. It's rather well at the moment. I can see one car heading up towards Cuppermatta Road. And that's very odd for 5:44 on a Friday afternoon. Driving into Liverpool, though, it's looking okay at the moment. Back in towards the MacArthur via the Hume Highways, looking okay. And slow trying to leave at the MacArthur via Newryland Road and also Blaxland Road as well. And if it's a report on our road, you can let us know at any given time on 4625-2768. Got to say hello to Albert, who's talking to me on the Sounds of MacArthur's Facebook page. And he has requested some Australian Crawl. And we are going to be having a double shot from them next here at the radio station.
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From Bringelly to Douglas Park, we play the tracks that move you. 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

0: Briefly, in other news, citizens are joining in rescue efforts in Venezuela after the country's worst earthquakes in more than a century. And a new funding scheme is being introduced aimed at protecting Australia's native forests. Finally, to the Australian share market, the All Ords has closed up 12 points at 89.64. One Australian dollar was buying 68.9 US cents. This is AIR News. Australia gained the result it was looking for in its final group game at the FIFA World Cup 2026. AIR Sports' Graham Davis was there.
1: It's almost certain that the only thing that will be remembered about Australia's goalless draw with Paraguay is that it allowed both teams to progress to the round of 32. The Socceroos finished second in the group and will travel to Dallas to play the second place team in Group G, which could be any one of Egypt, Iran, Belgium and New Zealand. It was a game of very few efforts on goal, although three of the best came in added on time. Boss had had a good game and was nearly rewarded when his left foot shot curled wide of the far post following a driving run. Mauricio then had Paraguay's best chance of the game, but shot too close to Beach before Yenge had Australia's final attempt saved. The Socceroos' celebrations at the end showed they were more than happy with the draw. Graham Davis in Santa Clara for AIR Sport.
0: NRL and Broncos coach Michael Maguire has defended his call to appoint Rabbitohs-bound prop Payne Haas as stand-in captain in tonight's clash with the Sydney Roosters. Maguire says Haas is a natural leader.
2: He loves the club, and we know that he's going to leave at the end, but he also has a massive passion for what the club's done for him. I'm sure he'll go out and just do his role and everyone else will get behind him.
0: And tonight's first NRL game is underway on the Gold Coast, with the Titans playing the Canterbury Bulldogs. AFL action tonight, Hawthorn up against the GWS Giants at the MCG. Australian Independent Radio News.
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4: And they're predicting for tomorrow, 18 degrees around the MacArthur, overnight lows of 16 tonight, and tomorrow it's going to get to the highs of 12 degrees.
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5: 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Sounds of MacArthur.

In the news and a tip to be square, you are listening to the sounds of MacArthur. We got you some Foreigner on your radio shortly and Waiting for a Girl Like You. But in the meantime, let's turn the heat on. This is the sounds of MacArthur, TJ on your radio until 7. And then after 7, the delightful sounds of Vera. And then some Asian pop with Johnny Cage.

0: Wake up tomorrow morning, bright and early, 6 a.m. with the sounds of Ian Donaghy. Then after him at 9 o'clock, we do have the delightful sounds of Carmelina Cordina with My Little Corner of the World, The Rock Revival with TJ from 1 until 4, and then from 4 o'clock, we do have Shaky on your radio. And that's your Saturday lineup here at the Sounds of MacArthur.
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You are listening to The Sounds of a Cover. It's almost time for me to get on out of here, but I can still squeeze on some more music. He's proof. He's Jimmy Barnes, and one that everybody should know the words to by now. This is called Working Class Man at The Sounds of a Cover.

John Kukamelikamp, and It Hurts So Good. Well, it's time for me to make it Ray for Vera on your radio after the 7 o'clock news. I'll speak to everybody tomorrow from 1 with the Rock Revival to take us over to the 7 p.m. Here's John Farman and You're the Voice. Enjoy your night and stay nice and warm. You don't want to get the flu of any sort. Enjoy your night. Bye-bye.

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4: Ladies and gentlemen, the show is about to start in 10, 9, 8, 7, 6.

And welcome back to another episode of Asian Fusion on the Sounds of MacArthur 100.3 FM. Thank you very much to Uncle Vera for a great Laotian program, and I hope he has a wonderful weekend. Here on Asian Fusion, we fuse together five fantastic Asian countries like China, Japan, Thailand, Korea, and a mystery country which we don't know unless it spins up. What do I mean by this? Well, we have the Wheel of Asia that tells us where we're going to go to first. And the most beautiful Lecky is going to spin the wheel. I'm obliged to say that. It's in her contract. Lecky, can you spin that wheel?

0: eat Japan.
1: Okay, konnichiwa, welcome, and well, how about the Blue Samurai? Had a draw today against Sweden, which means they go through to the next round of 32, like Australia has. But they get to play against Brazil. Not great news for the Samurais. However, they did play very well today against Sweden. But unfortunately, the weather in Tokyo is not so good. They've had a thunderstorm just gone through and heavy rain. Tomorrow, chance of a thunderstorm as well, on top temperature of 24 degrees. And then on Sunday, also thunderstorms and 25 degrees. Anyway, it is Double Shot Friday here on Asian Fusion. So it's a double dose of great music from Tokyo. So let's kick it off with the Granny Smiths, otherwise known as Mrs. Green Apples. This is breakfast. No, well, it's not breakfast time, but I guess it's breakfast somewhere.

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2: それでは先ほどは、多分をお届けしましたが、またちょっと雰囲気変わりまして、とってもまた素敵な空間で次の曲をお届けしましょうか。
3: はい、
2: はい

That's a very cool USOB and Brave, which is what the Samurais need to be against Brazil next time they play. And we also had a very cool acoustic version of Probably from USOB here on Asian Fusion on the Sounds of MacArthur. We also had Hannah and My Body and All In and K's to Matchy from Mrs. Green Apples and Breakfast. And that concludes our double shots here on Asian Fusion on the Sounds of MacArthur for Japan. Arigato. Oh, wait. We've got to do the number one song. So what is the number one song this week? Well, it is Shakushika Ka 46. Susukishika. I think I got that. Yeah. Anyway, it's called Lonesome Rabbit. Lonesome Rabbit. And it's the number one song in Japan for the second week, I think it is. Anyway, enjoy. This is the number one song in Tokyo here on Asian Fusion.

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Oh, yeah, the story of about the Monkey King. I've been called a monkey a couple of times by Leg. You're a monkey. Oh, dear. It could be all the bananas I ate. It could be that. Anyway, let's get back on the program. Welcome back to Asian Fusion on the Sounds of MacArthur 100.3 FM. And we've just been to Japan and enjoyed a whole double shots of great Japanese music. Where will we go to next? Well,

0: sit China.
1: It's China. Ah, ni hao. And well, the Chinese, although they invented a form of football, they're not in the World Cup at the moment, unfortunately. Anyway, we'll leave that alone as we'll move on to the weather very quickly. Let's look at the weather in Beijing. Cloudy at the moment and a top temperature of 31 degrees. They had a top temperature of 33, tomorrow 34 degrees and cloudy. And then on Sunday, looks like some thunderstorms are going to roll into Beijing. Well, it is Double Shot Friday here in Asian Fusion, and this is a double dose of Jackson Wang, a song called Alive and Hate to Love. This is China, Ni Hao, Asian Fusion. And if you love it, Shazam it.

I really dig her voice. That is Xing Lu and Passion here on Asian Fusion. What a great song that is. We also had Reality, another cracking song from Xing Lu from China. And Double Shot Friday here in Asian Fusion. Hope you're enjoying it. We're in China at the moment. And we also had Jay Choi, who is coming to Australia with Aurora in July and Country Road. Country music in Chinese version. We had Jackson Wang and Hate to Love. And he also did Alive with Jackson Wang, featuring an artist from Mayday in there as well, Ashin, in the Alive song. So very cool from Jackson Wang. But that's our double shots from Asia in regards to China. But what is the number one song? Well, for another week at number one, it is Xin Yu and Cosmetic Playground here on Asian Fusion on the Sounds of MacArthur 100.3 FM. We'll see you on the flip side.

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Quack! Yeah, welcome back to Asian Fusion for the second hour, otherwise known as the flip side or the B side of our show. We have just been to China and had double shots in China. We've also been to Japan and had double shots there as well. So on the board left is Thailand, Korea, and the mystery country. Well, we'll be next. Only Lecky can tell. So, Lecky, can you give it a spin, please?

0: This is Thailand.
1: It is Thailand. Sawadee Kap and welcome. Thailand are not in the World Cup. I don't think they got to the last group of qualifying. However, they've got a bit sad faces at the moment. They're still mourning the loss of the princess. So let's get on with the so cool music. But before we do that, let's see what the weather's doing in downtown Bangkok. It's a wet season over there, so guarantee it's going to be wet. But let's have a look, shall we? No, it's not. Oh, yes, it is. For a moment there, it was just a cloud with a star with a sun. But no, that cloud is now moved to showers, and then showers most of the night. Tomorrow, though, a late shower and 33 degrees. And then on Sunday, it looks like exactly the same with a chance of a thunderstorm and 36. Oh, much warmer on Sunday. Much warmer on Sunday. Anyway, that is your weather from downtown Bangkok near Chinatown. It's a nice place to go to, actually, if you get a chance to go to Bangkok after you visit the palace and the Lion Down Buddha or the Jade Buddha or whatever you want to do. Chinatown in Bangkok is sensational. Anyway, let's get into the music because we're not a geographical show, as someone once told me. I'm rambling, man. That's my name. I'm a rambling man. Okay, Lecky, I'll get on with it. Our first double shot from Thailand is by Sarah Sahola. And it's called If You Don't Mind. And then Head Over Heels from Sarah Sahola here on Asian Fusion. Sawadee Kap. If you love the music, Shazam it.

music from Galaxy Express there on the sounds of MacArthur 100.3 FM, and a song called Gift all the way from Thailand. We also heard D. Gerard from the Galaxy Gang. We had Bill King and Daily Magic and Love at First Sight. And we had Sarah Sahola with Head Over Heels and If You Don't Mind. And there's our double shots from a very cool and very romantic Thailand, who sadly are in mourning still. So hopefully things improve over there. But what is the number one song in Thailand this week? Well, it is for the 11th week in a row, Perpetch. Or Perpetch, whichever one you see, I can say both. And Lipta, Perpetch and Lipta. Thank you, Lecky. And the song is called Fear. 11 weeks at number one. There's nothing to fear here, is it? It's a great song. Asian Fusion on the sounds of MacArthur. Got some.

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0: Cup.
1: Yes, thank you very much, Gobble Car, for telling us all about the original and the proper name for Bangkok. Hi. Asian Fusion here on the Sounds of MacArthur 100.3 FM. We're up to the last little bit where we've got two slots and one spot. What will it be? Korea? Or will they miss out and the mystery gets in? Lecky, can you give it a one almighty spin for the last time tonight, please?

0: This is Korea.
1: Oh, it is Korea for the last one tonight. Thank you very much, Lecky, for a lovely big spin that he gave there. And sorry to the mystery country who misses out this week. Well, the Koreans had a shock loss against South Africa the other day, and they're now in the big pool of eight to find out whether they get through to the next stage. Look, chances are they will, but a very difficult road for the Koreans. Anyway, let's look at the weather in Seoul, where if it's anything like the rest of Asia, it's going to be wet. But let's have a look at Seoul, shall we? Well, they had a top temperature today of 26 degrees, but it mostly has been sunny. Tomorrow, 30 degrees and sunny and 31. So I think the pick of the place

is the bee at the moment in Asia is Korea. Well, it is Double Shot Friday, and here's a double dose from the idols. This is Crow and Queen Card, when they were a little bit had a bit of a G in front of the name. I don't know if it's G-rated or not. I don't know. But it's Idol and Crow, and we're in Seoul. Gotta love it. Asian fusion.

coming to Sydney later on this year. That is Baby Monster and Choom. We had Billionaire as well, a double shot Friday here on Asian Fusion. Last of Firm was there and Boom Plala. We also had Unforgiven from Last of Firm. And Hypen was there with Bite Me and Sacrifice. And the Idols were there with Green Card and also their latest song called Crow. Well, it's time for us to get on out of here as the clock is ticking its way to close to midnight. We, on behalf of Lecky and myself, Cobble Car, thank you very much for hanging out with us for another Friday night. What is the number one song this week in Korea? Well, I can let you know that it is Lemonade from aespa. Have a great weekend.

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continent of Atlantis was an island which lay before the great flood in the area we now call the Atlantic Ocean. So great an area of land that from her western shores those beautiful sailors journeyed to the south and the North Americas with ease in their ships with painted sails. To the east, Africa was her neighbor, across a short strait of sea miles. The great Egyptian age is but a remnant of the Atlantean culture. The antediluvian kings colonized the world. All the gods who play in the mythological dramas, in all legends from all lands, were from fair Atlantis. Knowing her fate, Atlantis sent out ships to all corners of the earth. On board were the 12. The poet, the physician, the farmer, the scientist, the magician, and the other so-called gods of our legends, though gods they were. And as the elders of our time choose to remain blind, let us rejoice and let us sing and dance and ring in the new. Hail Atlantis!

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The plane was way overdue, so I went inside to the airline's desk, and I said, "Sir, I wonder why 1203 is so late." He said, "Oh, they probably took off late, or they may have run into some turbulent weather and had to alter their course." I went back outside and I waited at the gate, and I watched the beacon light from the control tower as it whipped through the dark ebony skies as if it were searching for

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0: 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Now, I've done a lot of planning, got a lot of things to do.
1: So don't give me no trouble, or you

Well, we certainly had one of them last night. That's Eddie Rabbit, and I love a rainy night. You're on 100.3, the sounds of MacArthur. Good morning, and welcome to Saturday. It's at 9 minutes past 6 o'clock. This is Ian Donaghy with you, as per usual, on a Saturday, right through until 9 o'clock this morning, celebrating Beanies for Brain Cancer, raising funds for the brain cancer research. So it's the NRL's Beanies for Brain Cancer round, and if you haven't bought one yet, go along and buy one. If you can't do that, get online and buy one, or go to the Cure Brain Cancer Foundation and make a donation if you don't want to buy a beanie. I know I've got stacks of them now. Try and buy one every year at least. So, helping celebrate and raise some funds and making people aware, more to the point, about the research into brain cancer. And of course, Richard Scully has done had a lot to do with that in recent times. It is Saturday morning. It's 10 minutes past 6 o'clock. Good morning.

0: One of the most played songs on that radio, I suppose. It's Eric Carmen and Make Me Lose Control at 18 minutes past 6 o'clock. It is Saturday morning in MacArthur. It's a little bit wet outside, but it's not raining. Well, it wasn't when I walked in the studios about 45 minutes ago. It's been raining overnight, though. You can see the roads are wet and all that sort of stuff. And nice bit of a downpour. We're supposed to get some more later on today. Right throughout the day, to be perfectly honest. But not going to be real heavy, according to the Bureau. But we'll wait and see. You know what they're like in recent times. You've got to check your own weather first thing in the morning. 19 minutes past 6 o'clock. Coming up after the break, George Benson.
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Great song there from George Benson. And on Broadway, you're at 100.3, The Sounds of MacArthur. It's at 26 minutes past 6 o'clock. It's Saturday morning. Good morning. You know when you're driving around, especially at night, and you see a lot of animals on the road or injured wildlife? Well, if you do happen to stumble upon one, you see them injured or they're dead and they haven't been checked. You can usually tell, they've usually got a pink stripe on them or a cross on them if they've been checked. Make sure that you call Sydney Wildlife on 94134300 or call Wires on 1300 094 737, especially if they're injured. You really need to see if we can get those animals, the native animals usually, fixed up and brought back to health so they can go back into the wild. But just make sure you do that. You're at 100.3, The Sounds of MacArthur. Here's some Foreigner.

One of the last songs we ever recorded there. That's John Lennon, of course, a woman. You're on 100.3, The Sounds of MacArthur. It's at 25 minutes to 7 o'clock. Means you've got the news. Coming up in 25 minutes at time. After the break, some Graham Parker.

0: That's Class Tiger. And don't forget me when I'm gone. We'll try this again. Coming up after the break, we got some Graham Rumour and the Parker. And you're on 100 points. Graham Parker and the Rumour. I will get it right shortly.
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0: Great with Parker and the Rumo, and a bit of a different version of Hey Lord, Don't Ask Me Questions. It's different. But anyway, you're at 100.3, The Sounds of MacArthur. It's at 12 minutes to 7 o'clock on this Bees for Brain Cancer weekend in the NRL, and also supporting the Cure Brain Cancer Foundation. 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
1: It started.

One of Australia's greatest singers there, John Farnham, of course. And Reasons, you're on 100.3, the sounds of MacArthur. It's 4 minutes to seven. It means we've got the news coming up in 4 minutes' time. Morning to Graham down there in Sunbury in Victoria. Morning, mate. Hope you have a fantastic day. And also good morning to Angela, who's about off to bed after an overnight shift there at Australia Post. Have a lovely sleep, darling, and I'll catch up with you a little later on today.

Little bit of synchronicity there from the police. You're at 100.3, the sounds of MacArthur. Good morning and welcome. It's 11 minutes past 7 o'clock, the second hour of the breakfast program. This is Ian Donaghy with you through until 9 o'clock this morning. Then Carmelina will be in after the news at 9. Morning to Carol down there in Wagga. It'll be nice and cold down there this morning, Carol. So hope you're all rugged up or got the fire going or whatever, you know, you may have. It's beanies for brain cancer round in the NRL this weekend. So if you haven't bought a beanie, get out and buy a beanie. Or if you can't do that, you can get online, especially before the 30th of June, and make a donation to the Brain Cancer Foundation. And I'm sure they would absolutely appreciate your donation, so which would be really good. Help support research into brain cancer. It's really come to the fore in recent times, especially due to Professor Richard Scullia, that unfortunately recently passed away. But make sure you do make a donation, or at least buy a beanie. Keeps your head nice and warm, especially during winter. 2, 3.

0: is The Cure. And Friday, I'm in love. What about the rest of the week? Anyway, you're 100.3, The Sounds of MacArthur. 20 minutes past 7 o'clock on this Saturday morning in MacArthur. Morning to Glenn and Karen too, up there at Rose Meadow. Make sure you have an absolutely a fab weekend. Yes, you're 100.3, The Sounds of MacArthur. I just said that, didn't I? My goodness. I'm reading in the reporter, the district reporter. Campbelltown is getting a Service New South Wales back. That's right. And I didn't realise it's been 2015 since they closed that RMS office in Tyndall Street. Was it 11 years? My goodness. And everybody's been going to Gregory Hills, Mittagong or Edmondson Park to do their Service New South Wales stuff. Well, good news, by the end of the year, a new Service New South Wales centre will be open at MacArthur Square. That's right. They've leased some areas in MacArthur Square. And you're going to be able to do a driver's licence, driver testing and all that sort of stuff as well, which is really good to see. Normally it's just straight outside, but it's going to be on level 2, I think it said. So Service New South Wales coming back to Campbelltown, which will help. I can't believe that whatever government it was that made the decision to close the old place and spread them out to Gregory Hills. And then that'll make the lines at Gregory Hills a bit less, I suppose, now, once that opens. But anyway, it is coming to Campbelltown, as I said, MacArthur Square, later on in the year. Coming up after the break, The Killers and the Human Song. You're at 100.3, The Sounds of MacArthur.
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was The Killers. And Human, you're at 100.3, The Sounds of MacArthur. It's at 28 minutes past 8 o'clock on this Saturday morning in MacArthur. If you live in the Wallandilly area and would like to learn and how to prepare for emergencies, well, there's going to be a practical and informative workshop just on that subject. The interactive session will guide you through identifying risks and assessing how emergencies could impact your household. The participants will learn practical strategies to safeguard the important documents and stay informed during a crisis. And by the end of the workshop, you'll feel more confident, organised and equipped to respond effectively to unexpected events, helping keep yourself and your family safe. Now, it's on this coming Tuesday from 10 a.m. through until 1 p.m. at the Bargo Community Hall, which is located at 96 Randall Road at Bargo. But you need to book. And it's quite simple. Just get onto the Wallandilly Shire Council website. Just type in prepare for emergencies. It's actually in the what's on section. And click on the book now function when you get to it. And so you can book in for this coming Tuesday, 10 a.m. to 1 p.m. at the Bargo Community Hall. You're on 100.3, The Sounds of MacArthur.

Eagle Eye Chariot, 24 minutes to 8 o'clock on the Sounds of MacArthur on this Saturday morning. The Australian Red Cross is currently recruiting volunteers in the Thirlmere to improve the quality of life of an isolated person living in a local aged care home. 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To find out more, you can email dbarenteos@redcross.org.au or sharon.collins@rslifecare.org.au. So if you can do that, give him a hand. That'd be quite put something nice into somebody's some elderly person's life, no doubt. You're on 100.3, the Sounds of MacArthur, where it's 23 minutes to 8 o'clock. Got the news coming up at 8.

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Was the Party Boys, and he's going to step on you again. You're at 100.3, the sounds of MacArthur. Ian Donaghy with you for another 11 minutes. Then I must get out of here and make way for Carmelina, who's in the building. She'll be in after the news at 9 o'clock to take you through until 1 o'clock this afternoon. And, of course, after Carmelina, TJ will be in to take you through until 4 with all those requests, so you can ring them through later. It's 11 minutes to 9 o'clock.

Another great Australian rocker. Richard Clapton, I Am an Islander. You're at 100.3, The Sounds of MacArthur. This is Ian Donaghy with you for about another, well, 3 minutes, 4 minutes before I got to get out of here. Make way for Carmelina, who will be in after the news at 9 o'clock. I'll be back on Wednesday. This Wednesday is special. We're broadcasting live from Camden. We'll be at Camden Court down the bottom of Argyle Street there on Wednesday. I'll be broadcasting, and then Carmelina will be broadcasting as well. We're doing it from right through until midday on Wednesday. So hopefully it warms up a little bit. It's not so cold first thing in the morning, but we'll wait and see. But anyway, if you want to come down and say good day, please make sure that that you do. We'd love to see you down there. That's it for me. Got to get out of here. Make sure you have a fab and safe weekend. Make sure you rug up as well, because it's going to be a little chilly. I'll see you Wednesday. Bye-bye.

and welcome to my little corner of the world. I'm Camilina Cordina, and you're listening to The Sounds of MacArthur. Hope you're going to join me for the next 4 hours for some great easy listening music, but most importantly, your requests. Now, if you'd like a request on today's show, the phone number is 4625 2768, or you can put it through on our Facebook page, Sounds of MacArthur. Either way, I'd love to hear from you.

0: And you're listening to The Sounds of MacArthur. And of course, that was Frank Sinatra with the theme from New York, New York. Going to the Campbelltown page, what you can do in the school holidays. Well, the Chillfest 2026 is back and it'll start on Friday the 3rd of July from 5 p.m. until Sunday the 19th of July. Now, the Chillfest, these school holidays at Koshigaya Park will transform into a dazzling winter wonderland as Chillfest returns to warm your hearts. Rug up and gather your family and friends for a frosty adventure filled with thrilling amusement rides, an open-air ice skating rink and mouth-watering food trucks. Be captivated by roving performers, twinkling lights and magical moments around every corner. There's something for everyone to enjoy. It's open every day of the school holiday, so don't miss your chance to experience the coolest festival in town. Mate rates will be on Tuesday, so bring your mate and double the fun this Chill Fest. Buy one ride ticket for your mate, buy one ride ticket and your mate rides free. Whether you're chasing thrills or just soaking up the atmosphere, it's twice the excitement for the same price. Grab your crew and make the most of the enjoyment rides together. Now, what's on in the programming? They've got the meet and greet 4 p.m. to 6 p.m. Roving performers. Day roving Friday to Sunday from 1 p.m. to 4 p.m. Night roving. It will be Monday to Thursday, 6:30 to 8:30. 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Aerial performance shows, that's on Friday to Saturday at 6:30 p.m. And live music, afternoon, Saturday and Sunday, 4 to 4:45. And Friday night to Sunday, 7 p.m. to 7:45. There is a quiet session time as well. And to find out more information and to find out pricing, you can go to the Campbelltown Council page. 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

0: 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Join us for a practical and informative workshop and learn how to prepare for emergencies before they happen. This interactive session will guide you through identifying risks and assessing how emergencies could impact your household. Participants will team practical strategies to safeguard important documents and stay informed during the crisis. By the end of the workshop, you will feel confident, organised and equipped to respond effectively for unexpected events, helping to keep yourself and your family safe. Bookings are free and essential, so please book if you intend to have a look at this one. A light lunch will be provided. 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

Wouldn't you like to have fun, fun, fun? 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

that was Shirley Bassey, Hey Big Spender, and you're listening to the Sounds of MacArthur. Now, if you'd like to join the list of requests, the number is 4625 2768, or you can put it through on our Facebook page, Sounds of MacArthur. Now, we've got one from the Platters.